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0: Station 49 at 28229 West Upsu Street. 49 at 28229 West Upsu Street. Operating North Medigain.
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position, just 28-58, Air Mango Avenue, Westmoreland Street for a cool blue. And just 28-58, Air Mango Avenue, Westmoreland Street for a cool blue. Operator, back in.

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Attention letter 18, and just 50, 1822 West Powell Street, alarm system. Letter 18, and just 50, 1822 West Powell Street, alarm system. Operate on the North Highway.

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0: 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Medic 47D, 4408 Hartel Avenue, reduced speed response. Operator, flag me.
1: Medic 10. Ma'am, it says send a ladder for entry and new.

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0: Attention agent 14, 4617 North 10th Street, alarm system. Agent 14, 4617 North 10th Street, alarm system operate on the North 58. Later, 21.
1: This is 4th Century, this is
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1: The CRC at Friends Hospital says they don't have anyone who's going out. 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

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Exit 19 Washington Lane, McCollum Street, Rubbish. Operator on the north fire bin.

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1: Avenue 2643 East Alpena Street, 15,000 feet. Company's responding. 2643 East Alpena Street, 15,000 feet. Operate 1 North 5 North 1.

0: efendim. Özür dilerim. Is it 1948? George. Who's the part of me? You can be so far. 2643 East Ontario Street. For the deception, it's a 28 recall. Companies responding 2643 East Ontario Street. 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
1: 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Attention, companies responded 3525 North Phillips Street. Proceed at reduced speed. Companies responded 3525 North Phillips Street. Proceed at reduced speed. Operate North Federal Headlands. 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We investigated the area. You think it's unfounded. 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
0: 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Let me check with the call taken.
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0: Fire under control. We'll continue your investigation.
1: Attention companies responded 35250 Phillips Street with deception into 55 recall. Companies responding 35250 Phillips Street with deception into 55 recall.

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So this is my 58 G Gulfstream Allegheny Avenue, my 58 G Gulfstream Allegheny Avenue, operating North Allegheny. 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
1: That's my 33, 83, 36, low wet roll. My 33, 83, 36, low wet roll, operating as I can.

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0: 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Engine 51, strong 7302 Alpha.
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0: Automatic 58, 812 Street, Jensen Avenue, Mike 58, 812 Street, Jensen Avenue, operator,
1: Mike.
0: Okay,
1: babe.
0: Hi, Cougar.
1: Ma'am, do you have a callback? This is a locked gated apartment complex and you can't get in.
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0: Attention, I-66B, 318 West Godfrey Avenue, I-66B, 318 West Godfrey Avenue, operating on the North Matic Band. Attention, Medic 4, West Highland Park Avenue and Old York Road, Medic 4, West Highland Park Avenue and Old York Road, operating on the North Matic Band. Attention, Medic 42. Dyer Street and Frankfurt Avenue, Medic 42, Dyer Street and Frankfurt Avenue, operating on the North Matic Band. That's what I was going to say.
1: All location was 51-1718 Roswell.
0: No problem. That's affirmative. It's supposed to be a shooting in the park. Police are operating around.

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1: Hello.

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This card

this is 37184 Bethlehem Pike, alarm system. This is 37184 Bethlehem Pike, alarm system. Operating on North Highway.

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0: 6. We're available. Police 15, Special Beat 7 was on scene and stated that there was no patient.
1: Affirmative. Medic 6 for seat.
0: Can I get the police in? Can you start in another squad for G-Basic?
1: Okay. That makes sense. Medic 10, make this available right in the state and you can call 911 from there. That's your 37.

0: I just said make 20B. 2790 South Hampton Road, Texas, make 6, make 20B. 2790 South Hampton Road, Texas, make 6, operate on North Medic Bay. 6B, proceed. How can I hear you?
1: 56B is transporting time, front.

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1: Yeah, I don't know if I asked you, but can we get police to pay for traffic?
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1: That's affirmative. 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

0: Attention, Medic 39B, 4935 B Delta Street, reduce speed response, Medic 39B, 4935 B Delta Street, reduce speed response, operating on the North Medic Bend. Attention, Medic 28, 5919 Wayne Avenue, Medic 28, 5919 Wayne Avenue, operating on the North Medic Bend.
1: B.
0: Attention, Medic 38, 2900 Cotton Avenue, Medic 38, 2900 Cotton Avenue, operating on the North Medic Bay. Medic 12B, proceed.
1: Medic 12B, responding, 238 Cotton Street.
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0: 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That's from the VS. 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
1: Medic 28.
0: 28, I'll see.
1: Respond at 5919.
0: I'm a female, should be on the porch. Just want to be a female, different with you breathing.

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1: Police fire control, recall the box. 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
0: Affirmative. 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

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Medic 8E Echo Street in Indiana Avenue, operating on the North Medic

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1: Jeans, when you're ready.
0: Proceed.
1: Yeah, the 65-year-old male respiratory distress. Patient's on CPAP, has respiratory on standby. Weather was stable, each day is going to be about 8 minutes.

1243 East Stafford Street, alarm system in the 19-1243 East Stafford Street, alarm system operator on North Hartman.

0: Being in yet.
1: I'm just going to be a meltdown on the highway. Or an Indy in the street.
0: Victor SUV.
1: My third SUV is proceeding.
0: Yeah, we're going to have a leading as possible. 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I think we're
1: I'm good. Charles 43 East Stafford.

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0: 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This person didn't want EMS.
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1: Medic 6, can you put another call in for the police? For a washdown.

Houston, engine 22-2790, Southampton Road to Sysmex 6, within washdown, engine 22-2790, Southampton Road to Sysmex 6, within washdown, operating on the North American.

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0: Medic 6. Thanks for getting out of the cars. I'll meet you in Houston when you're ready.
1: Hospital.
0: We're going to be going to Tarzo when you're ready.
1: Proceed.
0: 44-year-old male, restrained driver, victim of an MVC. He had a head injury, stable vital signs with a positive loss of consciousness. We'll be at Tarzo in about 5-6 minutes. And it's a transport, not an alert.

1611 Dyer Street by 57B. 1611 Dyer Street, operating on the North Medic Main. Attention, Medic 62B. 320 Vancouver Street, reduced speed response by 62B. 320 Vancouver Street, reduced speed response, operating on the North Medic Main.

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1: Anchor Bay Episcopal.
0: Sixty seven people, see.
2: No, she's in the other diocese.
0: I'm just going to be for a person down and where their address.

0: Alright, fine, then.
1: Excellent, Diesel Z.
0: Not sure if you've already put in another call for the vehicles that are in the middle of the road right here, posing a risk and danger to other individuals, at this intersection before we transport.
1: That is affirmative.
2: Right, 62 Diesel Z.
1: 320 Banker. Ever do you see a response for a mobile funeral?

0: people.
1: 507 Independent Street, Maker 3507 Independent Street, operating on the left side again. I can see you make 17 B 5244 Oakland Street, reduce C response, 17 B 5244 Oakland Street, reduce C response, operating on the North Lightning.

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1: 10-27, Super 3. Okay, so maybe two car vehicle accident, blocking the intersection. Can we get police at this location?
0: We're requesting police. We're waiting for somebody to pick up the victim.

Sunshine Bay 24, 7528 Rugby Street, Bay 24, 7528 Rugby Street, Upper 8 on the North Mac Green. Attention, Mag 18, 251 Lindley Avenue, Mag 18, 251 Lindley Avenue, operating on the North Medic. Attention, Mag 4, 5323 New Wall Street, Mag 4, 5323 New Wall Street, operating on the North Medic Main.

0: Ouais, j'ai essayé. On est two 51 we sir.
1: Okay, no call. We got a report of a female fell down some steps.

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0: C-MAC is available. Police officers are recalled. It's 15B.
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0: 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I don't know.

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1: Make 17 B.
0: We get a haste to temple works. Year-old stable vital female, first trimester spotting. 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
1: Okay, 5 minutes.

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1: 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Is there anything further?
0: Then we got this one, police.

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1: Medic 18.
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1: I don't know. We got this from police. Let me just call police.
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0: voicemail on callback.
1: So, sir, is this something we're going to make entry for?
0: I said we got this information from police. I can't make that decision.
1: Affirmative, we got a status case letter.
0: Okay, affirmative.

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1: Well, we're on the run, but can you give me the address and the cat is a frozen.
0: Okay, no problem. It's going to be 1035 West Loudon Street. 1035 West Loudon Street. 35 female. Feeling dizzy. Lightheaded and dizzy.
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1: 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A male, like, fooling. 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
0: That's affirmative, it's going to be a tree versus a vehicle.

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0: Yes, and proceed.
1: Hello, Commissioner.
0: Time.
2: Squad 72.
0: Squad 72, proceed.
2: You recall all units, we'll handle the 9 cubic.
0: Affirmative. Battalion 2, recall. Engine 51, recall.
1: Fuel valve.
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1: Ascension Medic 22-1604 West Allegheny Avenue, Medic 22-1604 West Allegheny Avenue, operating on the North Magnet. Medic 56, proceed.
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1: Traveling.

I can to proceed. Responding to 1604, West Aberdeen, yeah. Affirmative unit 317. It's going to be for a 3-year-old juvenile unresponsive. Police responding. Can you repeat your message? You're a little muffled. Message, you are muffled.

Can I have a shoulder grind on? Rosie. Affirmative, you're headed to Rochester Hill, correct? I'm going to welcome you to the notification.

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Yeah, police officer? 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
1: Are you able to sound your license silence? We're trying to locate this patient.
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1830, fast-paced rule, alarm system operate one.

0: So the gate is open to the apartment. 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
1: Yes, we have entrance.
0: Do you still have your sirens on? Correction, 958. Is anything?
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0: 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I 47 before
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So I guess you need to go down Westmoreland on Richmond towards 95 with your license sirens on. We're still trying to locate the patient. We have him on the line.

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1: I get for a minute, ma'am. It's back on.
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0: 58.
1: Hey, sir, I just want to try to give you some more information. 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
0: Copy. 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

0: 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Medic 4, 5th Street and Wyoming Avenue, operating on the north side of me.
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1: From there, we also got police responding also.

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1: 58,
2: full seat. I have a contact for Conrail to open Route 8 for us to get better access to this area.
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0: Yeah, is this Doer still on the scene?
1: The Doer is coming and going.
2: That would have been the agency.
1: Pokey.
2: Are you up on Conroe?
1: I'm still on the line with them, Curry.
2: Can you preemptively start in a ladder for 4th century 2 then?
1: Affirmative.

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0: Are police responding to this call?
1: Sir, police are en route.

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Letter 16, Cambria and Melville Street, Texas, Medic 58 with 4th Century.

0: address was like 3800 Washington Avenue, like 38800 Washington Avenue, operating on the North Mall King. And 91520 was Butler Street, operating on the question, operating on North Mall King.
1: Got it.

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ES-10 recall disregarded for now. 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Engine 25, medic 8, Kensington and Lehigh Avenues for a cold blow. 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
1: Letter 16, proceed.
0: Call location of Medic 58. Are you on the line with the patient? You have him yell out or give us a better location?
1: Letter 16, it seems that our patient's phone died.

0: Letter 16 will see.
1: All locations of Medic 58. Are you on the line with the patient? You have him yell out and look at a better location.
0: Letter 16, it seems that our patient's phone died. Only thing we have is between Pier A and the train tracks. Get him to put these eyes down, wait down. You guys can break the train in silence, maybe that'll get him to scream.
1: Wait a second.
2: Call on this.
0: You've been recalled. Police transport.
2: Letter 25 is out.
3: Thank you.
0: Okay, police.
3: Hey, do you know that they're recalling us?
0: Affirmative. Attention, engine 25 recall, engine 25 recall.

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1: Alright, April's heat.
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0: Ma'am, we're gonna switch to Tempo Class 3, Neutral Fault.

0: 58. 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
1: Well,
0: Mike 42, what's your status?
1: Waiting on police.

Street, or do you see response tonight? 218-1846 East Miller Street, up on the North Madison. Attention, Medic 18, 157 West 10th Street, Medic 18, 157 West 10th Street, operating North Medic 8.

Temporary Tim Battalion 1030 under Airman Day of the 4th Sound Long Beach Police at Lewes. Repeating letter 10 Battalion 10 responding 3800 Airman Go Avenue, 4th Sound Long Beach Police at Lewes.

47B Frankfurt and Hobson Avenues, Mike 47B Frankfurt and Hobson Avenues, operating over North Magdalene. Attention MA 45, 32 to 55 North Phillips Street, Medic 45, 3255 North Phillips Street, operating over North Medic Lane.

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0: For all location of police, you can recall the battalion 10.
1: Okay. Battalion 10, recall. That's affirmative, sir.

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1: Medic 58?
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0: containers are 45.
1: It's on location, not for jealousy.
0: That's affirmative. Turkey Tony responded 2711 West Silver Street, comes can proceeding at reduced speed. Repeat, comes responded 2711 West Silver Street, proceeding at reduced speed. Now County got a reminder, fire ground channels notified and no fake one, engine 45, the one that's supposed to be flames coming from the back of the house. We didn't have a call on the line. Ladder 14, you're responding.
2: Ladder 14 is flying on location.
0: Okay. Medic 59. Medic 59.
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1: Engine 45, Pinelli, assignment with ladder 14. 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
0: Since Central assigned at 2711 West Silver Street, accept Engine 45 and ladder 14, times 10 recall. Repeating times responded at 2711 West Silver Street, accept Engine 45, ladder 14, times 10 recall.

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1: I'm just calling as well. I'll let you know when I first.
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0: Okay,

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7 2 9 39B, 1120 West Indiana Avenue, make 39B, 1120 West Indiana Avenue, operating on the North American.

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1: 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Upper Enon, North 19. Back to the April Z. Attention, medic 33, 726 East Phil Alina Street. 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

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I 15 Cambria and Melville Street, operating on North 15.

Kincaid, 924 4019 North Franklin Street, 924 4019 North Franklin Street, operating on the North Madison. 16-8-3330 Fox Street, 16-8.

Medication, Medic 62B, for Eagle 1, we are code, reduce heat response. Medic 62B, 4801, we are code, reduce heat response, operating on the left side beam.

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0: 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Where do you see response? 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

0: Attention, Medic 57B, 1819 East Clementine Street, reduced speed response, Medic 57B, 1819 East Clementine Street, reduced speed response, operating on the North Medic Band. Medic 18. Medic 18, Medic 18. Medic 18, where are you going to Medic 18? Medic 18. Medic 18. Yeah, your radio open. Medic 57, leave a seat.
1: Medic 18, 19, you come across.
0: Okay, we're just

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1: Right, 57 Evil Seat. Yeah, 1819,
0: you're from Boston. Reduced seat response. For a female fall, you know, 101 years old.

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7th Street and Greenwich Avenue, 4th Avenue, Mrs. Police with a jumper. Repeat, Ninja 51, letter 29, Battalion 2, Medic 18, ES-10. Respond to 7th Street and Greenwich Avenue, 4th Avenue, Mrs. Police with a jumper. And operate on a North Fire Van, repeating on the operator on our Fire Van.

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1: Yeah, 57B, we'll see.
0: Then, can I see the temple?
2: Valley 31.
1: Valley 31, we'll see.
2: Hey, you can make it to Valley. We've searched the team. We're going to make them found it.

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SSS 22-3400 Red Lion Road Apartment 060 Delta for the alarm system. 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
1: 06 Alpha, can you have PDW respond, emergency speed?
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1: 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We're in 3 Central.
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Engine 71, engine 64, engine 56, engine 70. Ladder 28, ladder 15, battalion 12, battalion 10, and medic 48.

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0: Items 71, Lotto 28, Tank 12, 938 Brighton.
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1: 9:38 for the North Shore.
0: Affirmative. Frenchy County was found at 938 Brighton Street. With the exception of 71, comes to represent that reduced the repeating county respondent. 938 Brighton Street. With the exception of 71, comes to represent that reduced the. And I'll tell you, don't mind this, I'm not going to lose our fire in the fake one.

9601 B, number 27 Pleasant Street, reduce fee response. 9601 B, number 27 Pleasant Street, reduce fee response, operating on the North American. Two 717 North 9th Street, operating on the North 9th Street.

Tennessee Country Finder 938 Brighton Street with the Fed Tangent 71 Ladder 28. Tennessee can recall. Repeating, Tennessee Finder 938 Brighton Street with the Fed Tangent 71 Ladder 28. Tennessee can recall.

Okay. Denver, we need a bariatric response here, please.

Captain Chandler, 21 Battalion 2, ES-13, Medic 28, 6445, Germantown Avenue, for a bariatric test. Response, Letter 21, Battalion 2, ES-13, Medic 28, 6445, Germantown Avenue, for a bariatric response. Operating on the North Fire Band.

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1: Affirmative.
0: Yes, okay.
1: Attention, medic. 28 recall, medic 28 recall. Attention, medic 56B. 6445 Germantown Avenue for a bariatric response. Medic 56B. 6445 Germantown Avenue for a bariatric response operating on the North Mac van. Correction, North Fire van.
0: 28 available.
1: That is, yes, 15 copy. 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
1: Yes, 14.
0: You're responding.
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0: Attention, Medic 51, 2717 North 9th Street, 51, 2717 North 9th Street, operating on a narcotic vein. 6B.

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1: 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The equipment is vehicle now.
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1: Affirmative, Columbia, injuries from the MVC. 952B, verify and respond to 0-1. Right, it's going to be 7841 Ridge Avenue, apartment 8 Alpha 231 for a lethargic male.

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1: Pushing that at 21.
0: Did we tell the medic unit to pick up the barriers and stretchers?
1: 56B is done it.
0: Affirmative.

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0: Are you aware of where you're picking up this equipment from?
1: Yes, ma'am. I'm loading it into our apparatus right now at our station.
0: That's affirmative. Eventually, I'm going to call like for a refill.
1: Yeah, hurricane.
0: Location. Affirmative.

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0: 查不查我谁谁是谁？谁谁
1: 你先不
0: 嗯
1: 呼吸
0: 是三个 female 可以说 injury from NBC I'm a shrink commissioner question was the mental stable EPA 4 minutes
1: Companies on the North American Hospital Notification or Companies on the North American Hospital Notification

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0: you want to proceed?
1: I require 30, so we're transporting two patients.
0: So you're also going call it 3 because you're 2 patients?
1: Yeah. Transporting.
0: Affirmative.
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1056, 510 Arnold Street, Southern Florida, for a CO alarm. 1056, 6950 Arnold Street, Southern Florida, for a CO alarm.

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0: 5-5-9-4-7-5, your car is fully clear for the streets for to be a dwelling. Follow County Daughter of a Siren operator on North Fire, no sake. 1. Engine 59, engine 45, square 35, engine 50, ladder 18, ladder 14, battalion 8, battalion 3, and medic 4. Repeat inbox 5947, 5 reported, Stillman and clear for the streets for to be a dwelling. Following time, your daughter was found operating on North Fire, no take 1. Engine 59, engine 45, squirt 35, engine 50. Ladder 18, ladder 14, battalion 8, battalion 3, and medic 4.
1: 9-8. Stillman.
0: Okay, battalion 8.

0: 45.
1: What seat is your 45?
0: All location, nothing shown.
1: Okay, engine 45, Tennessee County's respondent to Stillman and Clearfoot Street. County can proceed at reduced speed. Virginia County's respondent to Stillman and Clearfoot Street. County can proceed at reduced speed. And now counties are reminded the fire ground channel is no fire, no tech one. Proceed with time 8. Primary, sir.
0: Time 8, sir.
1: Proceed with time 8, sir.
2: Sir.
0: Do you have an accident?
1: We do not.

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1: Pussy was on his feet.
0: Fanny referred to as a barbecue grill on the exterior. And just you know how you handle, you're trying to balance through the box, make the China available. Basically, I'm controlled.
1: Affirmative. Trinity County just found in the Stillman and Clearfield Community Sub Change of 59 County School Recall. Trinity County just found in the Stillman and Clearfield Community Sub Change of 59 County School Recall.

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1: Okay.

Ascension Medic 29-4641, East Roosevelt Boulevard, Medic 29-4641, East Roosevelt Boulevard, operating on the North American.

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For the alarm system. 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

958. Southern Street, Medic 20, number 18, West Shelton Avenue. Medic 28, number 18, West Shelton Avenue, operating on the North Medic Man. Medic 58, I see that you're heading back. The patient said you guys passed there.

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1: My crave was eat.
0: Anything you wish on there?
1: I have called these on medical alarm, female difficulty breathing. Unit 508. Pussy, engine 19.
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1: Primitive.

0: addresses. What's the other 19?
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0: Okay, you're 19.

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Attention, Medic 4534782 Frankfurt Avenue, Medic 453472 Frankfurt Avenue, operating on the North Medic Lane.

ES9 recall, discharge printout, ES9 recall, discharge printout. Attention, engine 25, medic 51, Kensington and Allegheny Avenues, for code blue, engine 25. 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

I was going to say I'm at a 51 recall, my 51 recall. My 8 is the one responding, Kim's in an Allegheny Avenue for a cool blue. My 8 is the one responding, Kim's in an Allegheny Avenue for a cool blue. I'll bring on them up, my man.

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and in 25. 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

0: Man, set the police came and left because this is not their property. Can you try and call back for a Philly police officer?
1: Okay, we're Philly police.

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0: Alright, we'll be delayed response. We are oncoming crew just checking the truck out. Alright, we'll be responding 605 while we're give us a few.
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71st Road, Clinton Avenue, Black Ops Leader, 49, Lady 21, Battalion 2, 71st Road, Clinton Avenue, Black Ops Leader, operating on the north side of here.

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1: That's affirmative. It's ALS for a strike mission. Mike 24, 1603 West Side, Overstreet, Mike 24, 1603 West Side, Overstreet, Alpha, Thunder, Mike

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0: 24B. Proceed. Go ahead and roll it out and go ahead and say it's a problem. Can't have to work it all week.
1: Okay, that's affirmative. 1303 West Highway Street for a medical alarm. Mary 42B.
2: Ma'am, the medical service needs it.
1: Okay.

0: Right, 44.
1: Acknowledge recall. You make a good decision at this house, medic.
0: Affirmative. Attention, medic 49, yes, 1079-01, stay roll. Medic 49, yes, 1079-01, stay roll out for another medic meeting.
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0: Vale.
1: Thank you, BDS man. We're at Algo. 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

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Friendly.

0: recently?
1: Yes, I.
0: Seventy 34
1: is here. Sorry, that's a 7-year-old female with feet and legs swollen. Medical line.

0: We having trouble with Ashley. Wanted to know if you could ask the call taker if they can come by the same.
1: Okay, I'm the same by the call taker. The lockbox in the back is not working with the goal.
2: Yes, sir.
1: Yes, 11.
2: Yes, ma'am. Do you have another person down here?
1: We have a run at 7901 K Road CSCS. I can give it to you and recall the SN.
2: Yes, ma'am. Can you clear me off this drive for 57B with transport and give me that run of 7901?
1: I start with the SN. Yes, wholesale, okay. Right, 57B.
3: 57B.
1: Repeat.
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1: Did you notify the medication we have an obvious 5292?
0: That's affirmative, sir. We'll notify them of 5292 and give police a call.

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0: Affirmative. Can I have the word on the patient's vitals?
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0: State, counties on the North Medic Band may resume normal radio transmissions. One, two, six, six, Alcott Street, Medic 1266 Alcott Street, operate on the North Medic Band. 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
0: 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That's going to be for a female sick unknown, med alert.

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0: 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So this is Medic 62B, the code blue, operating on the North Medic Band.
1: Box 6631, I reported it 117, phone number Ryan reported to be an apartment. Falcon Company's respond and operate on the North 5 and North Tech 1, engine 66, engine 39, engine 12, 435, ladder 30, ladder 25, battalion 9, battalion 8, and medic 5. Repeating box 6631. I reported 117, Autumn River 1, reported to be an apartment. The following companies respond and operate on the North Fireman, North Tech 1, engine 66, engine 39, engine 12, or 35, ladder 30, ladder 25, battalion 9, battalion 8, and medic 5.
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1: On location, we have nothing showing. What's the correct, what's the apartment number?
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1: 66.
0: It's supposed to be a townhouse.
1: That's affirmative. Our location, we ain't got enough to get.

0: Yes, 11.
1: Yes, 11. Proceed.
0: Yes, sir. This is the MLC. Medic 49, the transport insurance, you have two inside the questions.
1: That's affirmative, sir.

0: don't have any further information from the medical company. I can see if the call taker has any further. Yet the company had no contact with the patient on location, not even a name.
1: Positive. I'm asking if you're showing on your end system, like the showing us on scene.
0: Yes, it is. Apologies.
1: The archive's still showing us offline. That's all.
0: Okay.
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1: And proceed.
0: Paris Bridge, Taurus, calling ready.
1: Michelle.
0: 38 male, face and head injuries, injured seizure, positive LSD, negative stairs, vital understable, ETA 10.
1: That's a firm like 49, all companies on the North Med exam, MI for hospital notification, all companies on the North Med exam, MI for hospital notification.
2: With the first engine and ladder, Battalion 9, you can recall the other companies that make themselves available, and you can release the correct channel.
3: All the little ones with the exception of AJ 66 with 30 Battalion 9 recall. Phoenix companies with Bonnell with 17 on the little ones with the exception of AJ 66 with 30 Battalion 9 recall.
1: Complete. Companies only North Med exam may resume normal radio transmissions.

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1: Have one police car respond to you for the patient's vehicle that was left in the middle of the street.

0: 但是，喂，
1: 哎，金总，你是上面的吗？我这。

0: Very nice. 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Recall Medic 5.
1: 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Medic 5, you can recall.
2: Right on, go.
1: Okay.

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0: 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I'm not just going to see if I did the own complaint.
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1: No problem, sir. 88-year-old male, test name. 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
1: Yeah, okay, proceed.
0: On this air, 2 meters on that run, at 3229 kilometers up.
1: Close that job, actually, sir.
0: All right, disregard. No problem.
1: Affirmative. Avenue, Medic 45, 3452, Kensington Avenue, operating on the North Medic Band.

0: Medic 2. Medic 2, proceed. Very clear from Temple, you can recall for about 6-1-10. That's prime, sir. The police are location with the female overdose. Medic 45, recall Medic 2 is available and responding 3452 Kensington Avenue. Medic 45, recall Medic 2 is available and responding 3452 Kensington Avenue. Operate on the North Medic Band.
1: Medic
0: 18, proceed. Ma'am, all companies for the notification, all companies on the North Medic Band, send my for hospital notification, like 18.

0: 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Companies on the North End band may resume on radio transmissions.
1: Very 12.
0: 12, proceed.
1: Actually, I can actually see you show us level.
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1: Medic 28B.
0: Checking your well-being, sir.
1: Yes, sir. Finishing up a refusal. We'll be available shortly.
0: Affirmative.

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That is 4B, 3628 North Grant Street. 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

0: Good, Bob.
1: Thank you. I proceed.
0: Be advised, we're having cat connection issues. We are going to head to the warehouse. Our officers about to call.
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1: All radio, emergency, what's the deal?
0: Okay.

East Schiller Street, produced a response. Medicaid Lieutenant 928 East Schiller Street, produced a response. Operator Medicaid Lieutenant 54B, 10800 Gifford Avenue on the highway. Medic 54B, 10800 Gifford Avenue on the highway. Operator on the North Medic Band.

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1: It's going to be for a 70-year-old female hostage station who's on the spot. Police are responding as well. Richard Savage.
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0: 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I'm sorry to dump it. Put my down.
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Intermedic City, UMB, 6445 Germantown Avenue on the second floor. 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
2: Hey, sir, you can recall 24B. We'll take the 18 West Shawnee. Well, Shawnee.
1: That's a problem, sir. 63-year-old male with hemorrhoids. Here's a 24B recall. AR3A is available and responding. Number 18, West Shelton Avenue, apartment 308. Reduce speed response. Make 24B. Recall. AR3A is available and responding. 18, West Shelton Avenue, apartment 308. Reduce speed response. Operate on the North Medic Band. Make 24B recall.
3: 22B.
1: 2B, proceed.
3: 22B responding, 2507 West Somerset.
1: Affirmative, 44-year-old female, vomiting.

AR2A, proceed. Prison got up and walked out. He thinks it's over. Affirmative, sir. 42B. Medic 42B, proceed. Sir, no services needed.

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Attention medic 34B, number 18, West Shelton Avenue, apartment 708. Reduce speed response. Medic 24B, 18, West Shelton Avenue, apartment 708. Reduce speed response. Operate on the North Attic band.

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0: It's going to be number 18 West Helton Avenue, apartment 708. That's 18 West Helton Avenue, apartment 708. 90-year-old female fall.

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0: 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Engine 61, tower ladder 22, medic 29, Front Street and Roosevelt Boulevard for a medical assignment. 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Correction, operate on the north medic band.
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0: on 921, 5 8 8 4 8 8 8 8 8 8 8 8 8 8 8 8 8 8 8 8 8 8 8 8 8 8 8 8 8 8 8 8 8 8 8 8 8 8 8 8 8 8 8 8 8 8 8 8 8 8 8 8 8 8 8 8 8 8 8 8 8 8 8 8 8 8 8 8 8 8 8 8 8 8 8 8 8 8 8 8 8 8 8 8 8 8 8 8 8 8 8 8 8 8 8 8 8 8 8 8 8 8 8 8 8 8 8 8 8 8 8 8 8 8 8 8 8 8 8 8 8 8 8 8 8 8 8 8 8 8 8 8 8 8 8 8 8 8 8 8 8 8 8 8 8 8 8 8 8 8 8 8 8 8 8 8 8 8 8 8 8 8 8 8 8 8 8 8 8 8 8 8 8 8 8 8 8 8 8 8 8 8 8 8 8 8 8 8 8 8 8

for me. Pussy. 1330 Blades. The phone is going to be for a 28-year-old female. Call. Salem is outside with the weapon. Hello, it's Richard. Hello, it's 22, proceed. Find the Boulevard. I'm waiting for an NBC.

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0: Yes, ma'am, you can make us available. Handle about police car 1424.
1: I'm sorry. Eighteen responding 229 East Johnson Street. 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
2: 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You can make a
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0: 12. 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
1: I'm sorry. Who's a crash detection from police? 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
1: Hey, 4B, proceed.
0: No services needed. Yeah, bye.

0: an apartment 2 days in Alpha. We were getting 10 bucks a day in a CO. No other reason they ain't got that apartment. He's at PG County Response, we changed response. No one has reported. Make us available, recall out of 21.
1: That's affirmative. Later 21, recall.
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0: Affirmative. 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

0: 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Operate on the North Medic Van. Attention medic 48B, 6904 Rosington Avenue, apartment number 10. 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Operate on the North Medic Van.
1: No service needed. Where to go?
0: That's affirmative. Medic 28B, proceed.

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Medic 22B, 200 East Somerset Street, room 320, Somerset Villa. 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

0: 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Medic 4B, 4818 North Marshall Street, operate on the North Medic van. Medic 4B, proceed.
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0: 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It's going to be our police are on location with the male, change in mental status. Attention, Medic 17. 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

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Medic 58-2900 Emerald Street on the highway. Operate on the North Medic Band.

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1: Found a 20-year-old male down on the highway, basically wearing a white shirt. Error 2, proceed.
0: Just removed at 2900 Emerald
1: on the highway.
0: Okay, you can spot it, sir.
1: That's a found, it's a 20-year-old male down, supposed to be wearing a white shirt. AR-2A, proceed.
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1: Affirmative. Dispatch 58 recall. AR-2A is available and responding 2900 Emerald Street. Medic 58 recall. AR-2A is available and responding 2900 Emerald Street. Operate on the North Medic Band.
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1: Medic 39B, proceed.
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attention 572, 1930 West Westcombe Street for alarm system. 572, 1930 West Westcombe Street for alarm system. Operator on the south, correction, the north side of it.

0: any additional information?
1: Nothing further, sir. Just said that the coroner, 31-year-old male, for the involved in the NBC.
0: Squad 72.
2: The
0: 1530 West Rush from 31.
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0: attention. Medic 32B, 7605 East Roosevelt Boulevard, room 215. Medic 32B, 7605 East Roosevelt Boulevard, room 215. 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

0: 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Transporting three to Tarzell. 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

0: 2229 Hale Street, Medic 42B, 1329 Hale Street, operate on the North Medic van. Medic 32B, proceed.
1: Coming from 05,
0: affirmative, ma'am. It's going to be for a possible 5292.

Texas unknown. Me, Maddox. Take 42B, proceed. 1349, how? Affirmative. 25-year-old female, sick.

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1: Be advised, you still don't see the patient by this early.
0: That's confirmed, sir. 45. Medic 45, proceed.
2: Yeah, we're on scene here. It is a church, and the gates are all chained shut and locked up. There's nobody here.
0: Confirmed. I don't have anything further, sir.
2: Confounded.
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Alarm system operating on the north fire van.

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2026 East Moreland Street, second floor apartment, 358, 2026 East Moreland Street, second floor apartment, operating on the North Head Van. 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Affirmative.

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1: Medic
0: 58. Medic 58, proceed.
1: 2020, 68,
0: going. It's going to be for a 86-year-old male leader.

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Attention, engine 14, medic 29, 5200 Frankfurt Avenue, on track number 1. Engine 14, medic 29, 5200 Frankfurt Avenue, on track number 1, operating on the North Medic Command.

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1: And sir.
2: And sir.
1: The uncaged wires in rear of 4302 M Street. Okay, 7-0.
2: 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There was a police man in the Rockwell 275.
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0: 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However, we have a medical nurse to walk up this.
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Engine 61, response medic 22B, 520 Bell, see Charlie Street, operating out right there.

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0: Precision Warrior 538, Medic 20, 3821, Longshore Avenue. 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Bizarre D8, Medic 20, 4821, Longshore Avenue. Department had a Foxtrot. Operating North Medic.
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0: Minute 47B.
1: Yeah, we were running. 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But it didn't just kind of run.
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si è riusciti a fare una grande domanda. Attention, that's 28B, Clavier Street, Overtaken Avenue. That's 28B, Clavier Street, Overtaken Avenue, Wapping Us, Overtaken Avenue.

0: 16B. I'm sorry, 16B. Sorry, 16B.
1: Yeah, so the need police at this address is a domestic incident, not a medical issue.
0: X39B.
2: Proceed. 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
0: Sure.
2: Mr. Rocker, he's visible.

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Woodhaven Road, westbound Woodhaven Expressway, a short and road exit for an automobile. Engine 22 out of 31. Westbound Woodhaven Expressway, a short and road exit for an automobile operator on North Side.

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0: 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Truck battery died. Gonna need to get somebody to the station to jump us. We'll have our officer give you a call.
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1: Medic 32B. Yes, sir. You can take this available. 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

Daniel for it to be an important company's briefing. Gordon Ryan, engine 37, engine 23, the 63, and the 21, sound at 8, the sign is 2, sign 8, and the 16. Through the March 913, sign reported. 321, sign Avenue Avenue 43, department of the Zuber sign operating, no sign of tag 1, port 9, engine 37, engine 73. Engine 63, letter 21, letter 8, and 2, the 8, and the 8.

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1: Was responded to Fulton, engine on box 0913, fires reported. 321 is Mount Airy Avenue, operating north end of Take 1. 39.
0: Engine 51.
2: That's going on, that is 21 respond, 321 is flat heard.
1: That's remember this, engine 51.
0: Malfunctioning alarm on 11th Street. Do we respond on that box?
1: It's a negative.

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AR3A responding, Rising Sun Avenue on Westcombe Street. Engine 61 and AR3A, Rising Sun Avenue on Westcombe Street. Operator,

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2: Three two one East Mount Erie Avenue with the exception of 49. Ladder 21 Rico. Can we respond 321 East Mount Erie Avenue with the exception of 49. Ladder 21 Rico.

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Elizabeth, contamination.

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3014, 3931 up Penn Street, for the alarm system. And 3014, 4931 up Penn Street, for the alarm system. I played on fire.

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Engine 18 light at 34 Battalion 13. 2555 Wolf Road, Federal Leader, Rockford Road. 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

0: 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Medic 38B, 11909 Waldemeyer Drive, at reduced speed, operating North Medic 9.
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1: It's 49.
0: In the rear, 70, north of McComb. That's three limb down on cable wire. Cable wire to respond to this address. Wire's running for the house. 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

49 Frankfort Avenue and Metairie Street, Metairie 49 Frankfort Avenue and Metairie Street. Operator Megan.

0: 146. I said it's a negative. We got nothing further. Just possibly close to Bonnet Prairie and Franklinville Circle.
1: That's affirmative. We'll investigate.
0: Okay. And what's the nature?
2: You can leave the road with it, it's one POV.
0: No, 49.
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0: Fox 6130, fire reported, 3602 D's and Delta Street, reported to be a dwelling. Problem comes to spawn operator, North Fireman, North Tech 1, engine 61, engine 55, engine 70, 1272, power ladder 22, ladder 10, battalion 10, battalion 2, medic 22, repeating box 6130, fire reported, 4602 D's and Delta Street, reported to be a dwelling. Problem comes to spawn operator, North Fireman, North Tech 1, engine 61, engine 55, engine 70, squad 72, tower ladder 22, ladder 10, battalion 10, battalion 2, medic 22.
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0: 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Odor smoke.
2: Station Medic 62B, 2104 West San Diego Street. Medic 62B, 2104 West San Diego Street. Operating at Freddie Green.
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0: 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Correction 4602 D Street. 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
1: Engine 73-1931 73-1931 73rd Avenue alarm system operating on South Highway. North Highway.

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1: And it's Tuesday. Engine 56, we're currently en route to Flat Rock Road. 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
0: Andrew 7, 230 forecast.
1: That's where it is, alarm system. Engine 12, what's the
0: heat? We're at the end of Flat Rock Road. We don't have anything out here. We don't think...

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Medic 18B, 5839 North Red Hill Street. 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
1: That's a firm with no evidence of smoke or fire. Could you have the, I guess, the public safety officer find this location? You can't gain access. We'll go.
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0: Grazie a Pietro. Hell, did you give him a run in that case?
1: That's right.
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1: 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Medic EV. Attention, medic EV recall, medic EV recall, medic 58B is available and responding. Front street out again, even though medic 58B is available and responding. Front street out again, even though operating nerve medic.
0: Good evening,
1: affirmative. I'm responding to patient.

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0: 48, he's got Roger. Turn route, 7-year-old female, severe respiratory distress, 3 paps in use. Respiratory to stand by. ETA is 5 minutes.
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0: 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Medic 24B, 3840 North 13th Street. Operate nerve mitigating. 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